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Unfortunately, all our operators are currently unavailable. You are number 6533 in line. 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

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Unfortunately, all our operators are

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And this one is number 9. Mi scusi. Parla italiano?

0: There's a little churchyard just along the way. 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He hates the Reverend Vicar and he lives all alone in his home.
1: Excuse me.
0: Please, Mr. Grave Digger, don't feel ashamed as you dig little holes for the dead and the maimed. Please, Mr. Grave Digger, I couldn't care if you found a golden locket full of some girl's hair and you put it in your bucket. Pour it down. 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A ma wouldn't understand, so I won't tell. So keep your golden locket all safely hid away in your pocket. Yes, Mr. GD, you see me every day. 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Mary Ann was only 10, full of life and oh so gay. And I was the wicked man who took her life away. Very selfish. Oh, God. No, Mr. GD, you won't tell. And just to make sure that you keep it to yourself, I've started digging holes, my friend, and this one here's for you.
1: Look at our grass. It's plainly, that's not one of them. Moses. Dogs should be allowed to do it. Bloody obscene.

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0: Yeah. 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
1: Okay, this is a run through, so I guess Johnny can do email at the same time. Yeah.
0: I'm in the studio.
2: I have followed. He's tweeting again.
3: Okay, I'm ready. Are we good to go?
0: I don't remember what happens, but yeah.
3: One, two,

0: Right.
1: Shimmer.
2: Where did you find out?
1: Yeah. He's told me.
2: Just Mr.
3: He's got
2: sticking.
3: Yeah, he's got. No, he's adding it all, is it?
2: Yeah.

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What if I can't hold? 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What if I crumble? Crawl onwards.

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I could write a book about it. When I will be back, you will tell me all the exciting details about Brooklyn Museum and the Eva Hesse Art Show. I'm looking forward to seeing your show in 57th Street. Mrs. J. Hesse told me that the incident of your pictures hanging upside was even in Israeli papers, but without your name. 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

0: Zanfara. 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
0: Kosama Kosama. 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I'm cold from a stone from a. Cold from a Kosama Kosama. Kosama, Kosama, Kosama, oh from a precipice stone on a stone on fire, bullet eyes, suicide hillside. Suicide hillside in my eyes, stone summer when it die. 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Sending putting on fire, Kosama, these we tried. These we tried. These we tried, Kosama, Kosama in eyes. Kosama, cut from a, cut from a. Come for the cold summer stone on her. Doing it feeling I control on her, troll on her. Stone on her. Pretend I know a cold summer, cold summer. In her stomach pray we get a cold summer, cold summer. Pray we get a cold summer, everything I owe to her. Stone on her, stone on her, stone on her, stone on her. Everything I owe to her, cold to her, cold to her. I'm known to her, trying to control her. Everything I owe to her, trying to bleed. Trying to bleed on the way home. Everything I owe to. Everything I hold on these staircases.
2: Everything I hold.
0: Staircases, burnt faces. 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Stone. 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After everything I hold. Stone. After everything I hold to her. Stone to her. Let me know.
2: Cold.

0: redemption. 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All this shit ain't redemption. And I pray you forget him.
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0: All this shit ain't redemption. 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

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Love bound, eastbound, love bound. The sound of the street now, sound in the refuge. Sound of the street, all around, sound that I'll flow you.

was a very cold, clear fall night. I had a terrible dream. Billy Name and Bridget were playing under my staircase on the second floor about 2 o'clock in the morning. I woke up because Amos and Archie had started barking. That made me very angry because I wasn't feeling well, and I told them I was very cross, the real me, that they just better remember what happened to Sam the bad cat that was left at home and got sick and went to pussy heaven. It was a very cold, clear fall night. Some snowflakes were falling. Gee, it was so beautiful. And so I went to get my camera to take some pictures. And then I was taking the pictures, but the exposure thing wasn't right, and I was going to call Fred or Jerry to find out how to set it, but oh, it was too late. And then I remembered there was still probably a dinner, and anyway, I felt really bad and didn't want to talk to anybody. But the snowflakes were so beautiful and real-looking, and I really wanted to hold them. And that's when I heard the voices from down the hall near the stairs. So I got a flashlight. And I was scared and went out into the hallway. There's been all kinds of trouble lately in the neighborhood. And someone's got to bring home the bacon. And anyway, there were Bridget and Billy playing. And under the staircase was a little meadow, sort of like the park at 23rd Street, where all the young kids go and play frisbee. Gee, that must be fun. Maybe we should do an article on that in the magazine. But they'll just tell me I'm stupid and it won't sell. But I'll hold my ground this time. I mean, it's my magazine, isn't it?

So I was thinking that as the snowflakes fell and I heard these voices having so much fun, gee, it'd be so great to have some fun. So I called Billy, but either he didn't hear me or he didn't want to answer, which is so strange because even if I don't like reunions, I've always loved Billy. I'm so glad he's working. I mean, it's different than Ondine. He keeps touring with those movies and he doesn't even pay us in film. I mean, the film's just going to disintegrate and then what? I mean, he's so normal off of drugs, I just don't get it. And then I saw John Cale. He's been looking really great. He's been coming by the office to exercise with me. Ronnie said I have a muscle, but he's been really mean since he went to AA. I mean, what does it mean when you give up drinking and then you're still so mean? He says I'm being lazy, but I'm not. I just can't find any ideas. I mean, I'm just not, let's face it, gonna get any ideas up at the office. And seeing John made me think of the Velvets. I'd been thinking about them when I was on St. Mark's Place, going to that new gallery those sweet new kids have opened. But they thought I was old, and then I saw the old Dom, the old club where we did our first shows. It was so great. I don't understand about that Velvet's first album. I mean, I did the cover, I was the producer, and I always see it repackaged, and I've never gotten a penny from it. How could that be? I should call Henry. But it was good seeing John. I did a cover for him, but I did it in black and white, and he changed it to color. It would have been worth more if he'd left it my way, but you can never tell anybody anything. I've learned that. I tried calling again to Billy and John. They wouldn't recognize me. It was like I wasn't there. Why won't they let me in? And then I saw Lou. I'm so mad at him. Lou Reed got married and didn't invite me. I mean, is it because he thought I'd bring too many people? I don't get it. Could have at least called. I mean, he's doing so great. Why doesn't he call me? I saw him at the MTV show and he was one row away and he didn't even say hello. I don't get it. You know, I hate Lou. I really do. He wouldn't even hire us for his videos. And I was so proud of him. I was so scared today. There's blood leaking through my shirt from those old scars from being shot. And the corset I wear to keep my insides in was hurting. And I did 3 sets of 15 push-ups and 4 sets of 10 sit-ups. And then my insides hurt and I saw drops of blood in my shirt. And I remember the doctors saying I was dead. Then later they had to take blood out of my hand because they ran out of veins. But then all this thinking was making me an old grouch and you can't do anything anyway, so they wouldn't let me play with them in my own dream. I was just going to have to make up another and another and another. Gee, wouldn't it just be so funny if I died in this dream before I

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In order to survive as species, we need to define our utopia. The Paris Climate Accord

around the world. One captures the spirit with a flute and starts anew, carved out of the first fauna. We arrive on a new island with mutant species, unknown hybrids of birds and plants. Our past is on loop. Turn it off. Let's be intentional about the light. Imagine a future.